New stuff by the Menzingers. They have a new album coming on July 17th called Everything I Ever Saw. The name of that song is Chance Encounters, and you will be able to encounter them live along the Front Range in September. They'll be playing the Ogden on September 29th and Washington's in Fort Collins on September 30th. They're always a great time, the Menzingers. Before that, a couple of bands playing in Longmont tonight. Doors are already open. The show starts at 7 with a band called Monkey Paw. From Longmont that I would have played, except all they have out is demos right now, but they're really fun. But if you miss them, the next two bands will be the two bands you just heard. Diva Cup with Girl Hole, and at the top, starting off the set, it was Cheap Perfume with Dead If I Do. Probably the biggest show, probably the biggest punk show Longmont has had in a while, and Longmont is becoming a great, well-needed hub of live music, but it fills that space right between Denver and Boulder and Fort Collins that has needed to be fulfilled. So thank you, Michelle, for doing that, for making this happen. I'm racing right up there after the show, but we have more to play before I can do that. So NoFX has a documentary out about their long and storied career. I will play you the theme song from that documentary in a bit. It's brand new. I've got a very old Distillers song for you right after this one. You might have seen the news that Turnstile, they were with the BBC recently, and they covered a song by Zach De La Rocha's old band. And I don't mean Rage Against the Machine. Way back before Rage Against the Machine, Zach De La Rocha was the lead singer of a hardcore band called Inside Out. And I am going to play that song right now that Turnstile covered for the BBC. It is Inside Out featuring Zach De La Rocha with Burning Fight on Indie 102.3's The Punk Yard.

0: They are done touring, but they're apparently not done making stuff. They made that song earlier this year called Minnesota Nazis, and now they've got a full feature-length documentary out called 40 Years of Effing Up, and it is literally about their 40 years of effing up, and that is the song, 40 Years of Effing Up by NoFX on Indie 102.3's The Punk Yard. Distillers before that with LA Girl, and Inside Out, a early hardcore band featuring Zach De La Rocha on vocals with Burning Fight. It is The Punk Yard on Indie 102.3. It is Dana Myers. You are very much an influential part of this show. And so if you tell me you want to hear something, I'm game. So give me your ideas. 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I am Hey Now Dana just about everywhere. I've got music by Fugazi on the way. 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And let's get happy with the Dolly Rots next. 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

New music by Social Distortion on Indie 102.3's The Punk Yard. The name of the song is Born to Kill. That is the title track off their new album that just came out. And Social Distortion will be here in a few months to play live for you. They will be at the Mission Ballroom in Denver September 22nd, along with, get this, Descendants and The Chats. Probably the best three-band lineup of the year, if you ask me. And you didn't, but I told you anyway. Anyway, you're going to want to be at that show, so join me there. Fugazi before that, and Dolly Rots at the top with Twist Me to the Left. It is the Punk Yard on Indie 102.3. Dana Myers, we have another big show happening in the area tonight, besides that Longmont show I talked about earlier. Denver Ska Fest happens every summer in Denver. Last year, it got subsumed into Punk in the Park. So day one of Punk in the Park was Denver Ska Fest. But it is a separate event again this year now. It's happening at the Mission Ballroom tonight. It'll be opened by the Potato Pirates. And then you'll hear the three bands I'm about to play. Dance Hall Crashers are headlining. The Aquabats will also play. I'll play both of those bands right after Denver's very own Five Iron Frenzy. This is their cover of the Tom Jones classic, It's Not Unusual.

0: Dance Hall Crashers with Lost Again from their album Honey, I'm Homely on Indie 102.3's The Punkyard. The Aquabats before that with Super Rad, and Denver's Five Iron Frenzy at the top with their cover of It's Not Unusual. And you're thinking to yourself, wow, those were three fun songs. I bet those three bands would be fun to see live. Well, then go do it. They're playing the Mission Ballroom tonight. The show starts at 7, so you've got some time to get there. You might miss the Potato Pirates if you don't get there soon enough, but you'll catch all three of those bands, and you'll be glad you did. All right, moving forward, I've got a brand new song by Winona Fighter for you. You know they're a fun band, and the title is not quite as fun as the last thing I played by them, You Look Like a Drunk Phoebe Bridgers. But the song is good itself, so I will play that for you in a few. Got some classic stuff by Dead Boys on the way, and I'm going to play a pop-punk classic that will make you blush in just a few seconds. Hold on.
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from Nashville, Tennessee. That is Winona Fighter. They had a big year last year. They released their debut album, My Apologies to the Chef. Had a lot of fun shows. Now they've got a brand new song, not on that album. Hopefully they've got a new album coming, but the name of that song is Bombs Away, new from Winona Fighter on Indie 102.3's The Punk Yard. Dead Boys before that with Sonic Reducer, and the All-American Rejects at the top with Swing Swing. And don't tell me you weren't singing along with that. I know you were. I know you still remember every word. And you don't have to admit to your friends that you love that song as much as you do. We can keep that between us. I won't tell anybody. I don't know your friends. It's Dana Myers, and I've got some more time to play some more songs for you. Wheelchair Sports Camp is doing a big album release show next weekend. I want to make sure you're there. So I'm going to play something by them in a while. I've got a new one by Rat Boy that Sean Lucero wanted me to play. I will absolutely play that because Rat Boy is just good times. Joey Ramone's birthday is coming up this week. In fact, it is on Tuesday. So I figured I would not only play the Ramones, but first, Slater-Kinney with I Wanna Be Your Joey Ramone on the Punk Yard.

That is brand new by Rat Boy. Name of the song is Broken. The new album is called Crash, and it will be out on June 26th. There are a million great albums coming out on June 26th. If you're one of those people who spends New Music Friday listening to all of the albums that come out that day, you're going to need a 500-hour day on that day. Maybe to make some choices and spend all weekend on it. Before Rat Boy, you heard Ramones, Blitzkrieg Bop. That was a request for Denise, one of our indie insiders. And at the top of the set, Slater Kinney doing I Want to Be Your Joey Ramone. Again, Tuesday is Joey Ramone's birthday. Don't worry about getting him a gift. He's dead. The Punk Yard is also done. That was a fast hour. That was a fun hour. Thank you for listening. Of course, you make this possible. Your support of independent, community-focused, nonprofit, public radio allows us to do all these weird, wild, and wonderful things like the Punk Yard, like Here First, like More from the Local 303. 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And if you want to see everything we played on the Punk Yard, you can either check our real-time playlist on the website or watch the station's Instagram. I will post a playlist of everything we played tonight on Indie 1023's Instagram stories later tonight. Let's finish off with the band playing an album release show at Meow Wolf next Saturday night. I don't know if Jello Biafra is going to be there, although he's getting way better off of that stroke he had earlier this year, but he did sign them to his record label. It is Wheelchair Sports Camp, celebrating the release of their new album, O Imperfecta. This is Eat Meat, closing out the Punk Yard on Indie 1023. We'll do it again next Saturday night.

0: folks. 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Punk Yard's closed for the night. I said move it.
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people see rock and roll as youth culture, and when youth culture becomes monopolized by big business, what are the youth to do? Do you have any idea? I think we should destroy the bogus capitalist process that is destroying youth culture.

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0: That boy needs therapy.
1: You're psychosomatic.
0: That boy needs therapy.
1: Lie down on the couch.
2: What does that mean?
1: You're a nut. You're crazy in the coconut.
2: What does that mean?
0: That boy needs therapy.
2: I'm gonna kill you.
0: That boy needs therapy.
2: Granny Gazoo, let's have a cheese. How about I count three?
0: That boy needs therapy.
3: He was white as a sheep.
4: And he also made false teeth.

0: The couch? What does that mean?
1: You're a nut. You're crazy in the coconut.
0: What does that mean?
2: That boy needs therapy.
0: I'm gonna kill you.
2: That boy needs therapy.
0: Pranikazoo, let's have a chew. I'm gonna count three.
2: That boy needs therapy.
3: He was white as a sheep.
4: And he also made false teeth.

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1: Did I ever tell you the story about
2: cowboys
3: and midgets
4: and the Indians
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2: I felt strangely hypnotized.
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7: 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And rectangles.
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1: Psychosomatic.
0: That boy needs therapy.
1: Purely psychosomatic.
0: That boy needs therapy.
1: Lie down on the couch.
2: What does that mean?
1: You're a nut. You're crazy in the coconut.
2: What does that mean?
0: That boy needs therapy.
2: I'm gonna kill you.
0: That boy needs therapy.
2: Pranikazoo, let's have a cheese. I will not count three.
0: That boy needs therapy.
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1: 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This is 2 hours of music you thought the radio had forgotten about. 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

she asked me why, I just went on and told her. 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She asked me why, I just went on and told her.

She asked me why. 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She asked me why. 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

Lil Cook Connie and their song Living in the USA. They are coming to Colorado. They'll be at the Bluebird this summer. Oh, I'll be at that one. Rilo Kiley before that with Portions for Foxes, one of my favorite indie anthems. And Cassius Culpepper starting off my time with you on this Sunday morning. And good morning. It's just after 10. My name's Alicia, here with you until 2 o'clock this afternoon. So we got some time together. We are just getting started. And we'll be looking back all morning long in through the afternoon at some birthdays to celebrate today, rock and roll wise, on this 17th of May, and also look back at this day in music history. By the way, happy birthday, if it's your birthday. I want to kick off this next set of music, taking us back to the year 1999, when the artist Moby released his fifth studio record. This was not only commercially successful, critically successful. The album is called Play. I think it is the top-selling electronica album of all time. And this song was one that I really just have always loved playing on the radio. Honey, on Indy 102.3, because honey, I'm home on the radio. Oh, that was dumb. Let's get to the song on its 27th album anniversary. Yeah, my honey.

0: out on this day in 1999. That is Moby's record play. That was Honey, and now LCD Sound System from This Is Happening, which came out on this day 16 years ago, the third studio record from the ensemble. The record is This Is Happening, songs on it, you know them, Drunk Girls, Pow Pow, I Can Change. Oh, and here's Dance Yourself Clean.
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It's Dry Mouth with Lude from We Meant It All the Time. 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

That Boys with Penny in the Lake on Member Supported Indie 1023. You're hanging with me, Alicia, and we are getting close to the 11 o'clock hour. Tom Waits coming up for you now from 2011's Bad As Me. You know, he's been in a lot of really cool movies over the years, and just last year teamed up yet again with Jim Jarmusch for that Father, Mother, Sister, Brother. Highly recommend that one. From the 2011 record, this one's Chicago.

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0: Disclosure with the Sun Comes Up Tremendous on your Sunday morning. Hey, it's Alicia giving you a little musical sunshine this hour and, well, until 2 o'clock. Looking forward to us spending some more time together. I want to start off this next set with Bob Dylan. You know, his 85th birthday is coming up on May 24th. He was born in 1941. And as I was looking back at this day in music history, it was in 1963 when he's kind of a relative newcomer. Bob Dylan and Joan Baez appeared with Pete Seeger at the very first Monterey Folk Festival. Cool, right? I love that. Bob Dylan right now from that era, 1963's Don't Think Twice, It's All Right.
1: Well, it ain't no use sitting and wonder why, baby, even you don't know by now. And it ain't no use to sit and wonder why, baby, it'll never do somehow. 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You're the reason I'm a-traveling on, but don't think twice, it's all right.

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I love that song so much. I love those smooching sounds. Looking for a kiss. New York Dolls. I love kissing. Hey, Jeff Tweedy's Lou Reed was my babysitter before that. And let's hang out tomorrow night. Cool? Hey, our local 303 meetup is tomorrow night at Bar 404 from 6:30 to 9 p.m. And at our meetup, we are going to be giving away. So you come, you say hello, you stop by the indie booth at the event, and you can get a ticket. We are giving away two pairs of passes to the Outside Days Music Festival. That's coming up at the end of the month. You could win that. Stop by the indie booth during our meetup tomorrow night for your chance to win tickets to Outside Days. And there's going to be a performance tomorrow night from local 303 artist Pink Ranger, and it's just going to be a fun time. Let's get back to the music now. This is Iron and Wine with In Your Ocean. We're also going to be hearing from that new Licky Lee record before the end of the hour.

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Licky Lee's Lucky Again from her new album, The After Party, which came out two Fridays ago. This might be her last record. She hinted at that in an interview recently. Whether she puts out any new music or not, man, what a handful of records that she's given us over the years that I just absolutely love. This one's gosh darn great. Hey, Replacements, Wolf Alice in there. We are member supported. Indie 102.3. It's getting close to 12 o'clock. Coming up next hour, we are going to be hearing from an album by a British rapper that came out 22 years ago today and now a folk protest anthem from Monrovia. This one's Heavy Foot. Dude.

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You moving? Moving to that one? Hey, good afternoon. It's Indy 102.3 on this Sunday. Ah, man. Tank and the Bangas back from the last balloon. Playlist, if you want more info on anything you're hearing, head to our website, indy1023.org. It's Alicia with you on this Sunday, and we got some birthdays to celebrate today. We're also celebrating album anniversaries, and it was on this day in 2019 that Tyler, the Creator, put out his fifth record, Igor. It was also the name of his blonde-haired alter ego. This was his first number one album. It also earned him his first Grammy because it won Best Rap Album that year. Tyler, the Creator, from Igor, right now on its album anniversary. Here's Earthquake.

That's Pink Ranger, and they're going to be performing tomorrow night at our local 303 meetup. I hope you're able to come to this. Pink Ranger and their song, Favorite Girl, right there. And I'm your girl, Alicia, hanging with you till 2 o'clock this afternoon on this beautiful Sunday, at least just outside the studio here. Hope you're having a good one. And our local 303 meetup, you can get all the details for it at indy1023.org. It's tomorrow night from 6:30 to 9 at Bar 404. You can win some outside days passes. This is going to be a good time. Hey, right before Pink Ranger, we heard from Nine Inch Nails. And happy birthday today to Trent Reznor of Nine Inch Nails, 61 years old. Also, Enya, 65 today. Oh, man, if I have some time, I'm going to toss on Colorado band Frail Talk covering Enya. I'm going to try to do that in this. Okay, I'm going to pull it off. Yes, I'm going to play it for you. Just stick around for that. It's a good cover if you like Enya. And also, happy birthday today to the frontman of Queens of the Stone Age from Songs of the Death. Here's Mr. Josh now. It's his 53rd birthday today. This one's Go With the Flow.

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Beth Cab for Cutie and the new song Riptides, and they're going to be at the Outside Days Festival coming up at the end of the month. Outside Days has a banging lineup that includes Flaming Lips and Japanese Breakfast, Colorado's Own Wilderness, and Neptune. Check out the full lineup at indie1023.org and come to our local 303 meetup tomorrow night. We're going to be giving away two pairs of passes to that event. Hey, I was talking about birthdays for musicians. For instance, I played you Frail Talk covering Enya, and it's Enya's birthday today. Happy birthday, Enya, on this May 17th, 65 years old. Josh from Queens of the Stone Age is 53. There's also some album anniversaries of note today, and I want to go back with the band The Streets, the British band, the British musician Mike Skinner, recording as The Streets. In 2004, he put out his sophomore record, A Grand Don't Come for Free. It has songs like Dry Your Eyes, which when I want a slow jam from him, that's what I put on. But also this one, Fit But You Know It, on the

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They're going to be in Colorado in Boulder at Folsom Field on June 6th. That song right there features Chris Stapleton. What if they brought Chris Stapleton to this concert? Maybe you need tickets. Geese and Hole in there as well to start off the 1 o'clock hour. Courtney Love was a little bit apprehensive about the band Geese, and I follow her on Instagram, by the way, which follow me, DJ Alicia, over on Instagram. That's DJ A-L-I-S-H-A. Courtney Love posts a lot of thoughts online about Geese, and she followed the journey of them. She's into the band now. She a Geese head. What do we call Geese fans? Jungle is up next for you. Also, I'm going to do a whole set of one-named bands. These next three songs, all one-named artists.

0: 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Ladies and gentlemen, I forgot my favorite man sitting over there. His name is
1: Mr. Doubleina, Mr. Bob Doubleina. Mr. Doubleina, Mr. Bob Doubleina. Mr.

So I grew up in Fort Collins, and I remember this skater boy that I always thought was cute in junior high. This is when I went to Bolts Junior High School before I moved and went to Blevins. But I always thought this guy, Ryan, in my life science class was so cool. And he had that Mr. Dabalina song that he would let me borrow his headphones and listen to Del the Funky Homo Sapien. And I always thought that was pretty cool. Totally had a crush on him. Tell Ryan. Okay. Flea right before that from his debut solo record. Yes, Flea of Red Hot Chili Peppers, 40 years into the game, releasing his debut solo record. We're here for it. Naoma, Spoon, Jungle, and where are we going next? Another one-name band, Muna, for you now. I gotta say, this is an early contender for Song of Summer 2026. As far as new music releases go, here's Dancing on the Wall, which I will be dancing on the wall with you.

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Lucy Dacus planting tomatoes on Indy 102.3. I like this direction she's going musically. I want to hear more. But, you know, also, Lucy Dacus, enjoy your life. Chill. You don't have to give all your fans all your music, all yourself all the time, but you are really rad. Hey, it's Alicia. I hope you've enjoyed our time together. I hope you've just enjoyed the music. That's what it's all about here at Indy 102.3, playing you commercial-free music nonstop. And let's get back to it. This is the band that scored the show intro for Better Call Saul, which is one of my favorite TV shows of all time. This group is called Little Bear. Here's Luggin' Hurt. A little request for the Smiths right after that. Oh, we all know this song from the Smiths if you're familiar with the band. And stick around. Lots more music ahead. Jason Thomas is going to take over. Have a wonderful day. Keep it here to Indy 102.3.

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In about a month and a half, we'll reach the halfway point here in 2026, and a lot of music heads, they might think about their favorite songs of the year so far. We might post something on our website, host picks for, best of the year so far. That might be one of mine right there. Australian band Rolling Blackout's Coastal Fever. It's called Sunburned in London. Brand new music here on Indie 1023. I'm Jason Thomas with you until 7 o'clock this evening with Here First, brand new music show coming up at 6 o'clock. Deftones right now. Here is Infinite Source here on Indie 1023.

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Local music from Downey Chase. 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That sounds really good. Where Will I Go Now? 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And Downey Chase, you can check out May 27th at Vultures in Colorado Springs, supporting Lunar Vacation. 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We're playing it for you every hour throughout the day here on Indie 102.3. Going to Bristol, England for this next band. They're called Get Down Services. New song is called The Radiator.

0: It's time to say goodbye to your car, but you want it to go somewhere it'll be appreciated. 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

Charlie Crockett, Kentucky Too Long. That's a new song from him. And Sam and Dave before that, all-time classic, the song Soul Man. The song Soul Man, an all-time classic. The movie Soul Man from the mid-1980s. I don't know if that movie gets made these days. So the movie, not a classic, but the song definitely is from Sam and Dave. We continue with Wild Nothing. Here is Chinatown here on Indie 102.3.

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If you're thinking to yourself, that voice sounds familiar, it's Joe Newman from Alt-J. His new solo project is called J. Jerome 87. The track is called Track and Field. We heard Mars right before that. Gotta love the Eric B. and Rakim sample and that all-timer from Mars, Pump Up the Volume. And Haley Williams gave us Parachute. Latest work from Swedish superstar Robin. Here is Talk to Me here on Listener Supported Indie 102.3.

words of the goons, the blur of perfume, reverse up the tune, birded off too soon, Schmurder is loose, perch for the views, the chirping and crooning now, the burden and blues, the verses of music, the dirty-dee-doo, Birkin bag Gucci, or dirty rank shoes, werewolf to the moon, first in the room, nurse me all Tuesday, 20.

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Yeah, a track from Australian band Midnight Oil from their 1987 album Diesel and Dust. That's the record with Beds Are Burning. But yeah, some other great songs on that album, like the one that we just played, The Dead Heart from Midnight Oil, and Snail Mail before that, a new song called Dead End. Speaking of new songs, here's another one for you. This is Swedish artist Jose Gonzalez with A Perfect Storm here on Indie 102.3.

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2: Hey, it's Jason Thomas. 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

We bring it back to the start. Here's a moment of silence, bring it back to the art. Mind blowing, it's a classical part. A Zamrock, a hip hop, an alternative spark, yeah. It's the way that I'm on the

On the radio, we call that band Effers. Yeah, the FCC, they have rules that we have to stick to. So Effers right there, a new song from them called L-U-C-K-Y. And Fleetwood Mac before that from Tango in the Night, 1987. Their 70s album seemed to get the most attention. The self-titled record, Rumors, of course, Tusk. But those 80s records, pretty darn good too. Mirage and Tango in the Night. Caroline is what we heard from Fleetwood Mac. Here's new music from the Sturgill Simpson Project, Johnny Blue Skies and the Dark Clouds. Here is Situation here on Indie 102.3.

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new track from Anna Calvi. It's called God's Lonely Man. It features the one and only Iggy Pop. And if you go back to 1977, Iggy Pop released not one, but two great records that year, The Idiot and Lust for Life, 1977. Pretty good year in the history of rock and roll. This album also released in 1977, the album Marquee Moon from Television. This is track one from that legendary album. Here is See No Evil from Television here on Indie 1023.

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We'll have a live performance from the band Pink Ranger. We'll do our local music meeting. We'll play you some stuff that has come in recently. And we'll hang in a cool spot, Bar 404. So hope to see you there tomorrow night. Here's music from Angine de Poitrine. In addition to their appearance at the King Gizzard Festival Field of Vision in mid-August here in Colorado, they've added a date of their own. They're going to be at the Ogden Theater on August 13th. Angine de Poitrine, once again, here is Sarnese. 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

Brand new music from Beck. That's called Ride Lonesome here on Indie 102.3. And we heard The Clash right before that. Actually, not just The Clash, but Ranking Roger on that track. A version of Rock the Casbah that they released a few years back. And we like to throw that one in the mix every once in a while. Sounds pretty good. Hope you enjoyed that. Chaka Khan right now. Here is Like Sugar here on Listener Supported Indie 102.3.

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That's a track that we debuted on Here First a couple of months ago. I bring up Here First because, well, you can hear that show coming up at 6 o'clock this evening. It's an hour of some of the latest and greatest, some of the coolest stuff that has come in recently. And yeah, that song was some of the coolest stuff that had come in recently a couple of months ago. Sotomayor out of Mexico City. New song is called Who's There? And we continue with a new one from Genesis Owusu. This is Stampede.

through every forest, above the trees, within my stomach, scraped off my

How about that? Just heard the Dirt Bombs with Chains of Love and Nine Inch Nails and Boys Noize right before that from the new Nine Inch Noize release, updated version of the song Closer. Father John Misty with a brand new song. This one came out last week. Not a lot of info with this song. We don't know if it's part of an upcoming album or an EP or if it's just going to be a standalone single. Hopefully we'll have more new music from Father John Misty, because we love having new music from Father John Misty to play for you on the radio. This one sounds great. It's called The Payoff. 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

Jack White, that's a new song called G.O.D. and the Broken Ribs. He performed that song on Saturday Night Live recently. It was the night before Easter. It was Jack White, musical guest and host Jack Black. Yeah, Jack Black and White on SNL recently. We also heard Heaven 17, We Don't Need This Fascist Groove Thing. And Fontaine's D.C. gave us It's Amazing to Be Young. I'm Jason Thomas. I will be back on the radio here in a few minutes with an encore presentation of New Music Show Here First, some of the newest, coolest stuff that has just come in. So make some time for it. Stick around. Here's a new release from Mike D. Yes, we know Mike D from the Beastie Boys, of course. This is called Switch Up.

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2: Okay, let's get to it. Here first is the show. It's an hour of nothing but brand new music. My name is Jason Thomas. Always fun to be here. Always fun to share an hour of some of the newest, coolest stuff that has just come in. The show could be 3 hours this week. There's so much stuff that's come in recently that's worth hearing, but had to, you know, round it down to an hour. So let's get to it. American football starting off the show. They are going to be in town on Friday night, May 15th, this coming Friday, Summit Music Hall, and this is a track from the brand new record, American Football, or LP4. This one features Wisp. Give a listen to Wake Her Up. This is here first on Indy 102.3.